0: Esta é a rádio dos bons velhos tempos.
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2: Wait. What's the first line again?
1: Help.
2: Oh, yeah.
1: One, two.
2: Help!
1: No, wait.
2: Sorry.
1: What?

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1: That's it, I'm leaving.
2: That's in the can, Pete. It's in the can. It's in the can.
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4: RadioTarjito.pt, a sua rádio online. Esta é a rádio dos bons velhos tempos.

scab, well, I'm the professor, and all I can tell you is why you're still sleeping, the saints are still weeping, 'cause things you call dead haven't yet had the chance to be born.

that fateful night, I thought to myself, I'll do everything I can, save up every dime, and one day I'll return.